might know of the original sin. And you might know how to play with fire.

on the sheet, got it sticking in the cameraman. And we could have some. And he's up there. What's that? Hawaiian noises. He's banging on the bongos like a chimpanzee. Oh, that ain't working.

that mama, she got a sticking in a cameraman. We could have some hands up there. What's that? Hawaiian noises. You're banging on the bundles like a chimpanzee. Oh, that ain't working.